Drink some margaritas by swinging blue lights. 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Are you with me? Are you with me?

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So if our time is running out, day after day, we'll make the mundane a masterpiece. Oh my, my, oh my, my love. I take one look at you, you're taking me.

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0: 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The only kind of real. 90er. Life is peaceful there. In the old world. 100% Sachsen Sound.
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0: 80er, 90er, 100% Sachsen-Sound.